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These are songs that we keep singing and listening.

Another dedication is there. Wishing a belated happy birthday to Sandra Apigadu of Suyak, who celebrated her birthday on 2nd of October. So happy birthday to you. It's from Manila Kamya, from Devraj, Raviraj, Novinraj, Hitesh, and Saroj Apigadu. From Neela Balakrishna, Dan Leena Adiraj, Nageshwara, Nandika, Kamya family, Apigadu and Raghupati family. And wishing a happy belated happy birthday to Udnesh Saroj, who celebrated her birthday on 1st of October. It's from Neela Kamya of Forestside. So once again, very happy birthday to you, Sandra. It's from me also wishing very happy birthday to you. May Lord bless you and enjoy your birthday. Happy birthday to Visesh Tatsya of Saint-Aubin. It's from Ammapunam Nanaviki. From Vishnia Babamma Arumati and from all the Tatsya families, wishing very happy birthday to you. And yevarevaru tama janmadinotsavam jaru

0: Wishing belated happy birthday to Amma Vidya Tama Chinigadu. So from all the Chinigadu families of Suriname,
1: hey, Vishnu.
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1: Who will be celebrating her birthday on 4th of October from Bharta, from Idaru Kodukulu Govin and Rumi. Amma from Mevin, from Sita, from Simla and Loren. Bhartaram Tarafna wishing very happy birthday to you. Dedicating this beautiful song to my very good friend, my soul friend, Brina Kanya. So, dedicating this beautiful song to you, may Swami Varu bless you. And delete all the negative things in life and surround yourself with very good things. And may you live long and stay as you are, be humble as you are. And dedicating this beautiful song to you and to all the members of Vilme Mandiram who will be celebrating their Govinda.

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